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2: And here we are back out of the biggest party on your radio, coast to coast and all across the country. Kind of crazy to say. The last weekend of July, and we're celebrating together inside the show. It's Mikey V and the Night Crew. DJ Goofy White Kid in the mix, our most requested song this hour. I love it. Young Miami and Spend That. That's coming in about 15 minutes. Gaga and Bruno Mars on next. Teddy Swims in the way. We'll kick it off with Sienna Spyro inside the show.

0: It's Mikey V. And why are you happy? Why are you smiling? Expecting positive vibes.
1: 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Keep me company.
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Zara Larson now inside the show.

0: Mikey V and the show get advice for Rachel. She's annoyed her boyfriend and best friend are becoming too friendly.
1: I mean, it's fine if they're friends. Like, I mean, I would be so happy if my boyfriend was friends with
0: That's what I was trying to say. I'm like, it's a good thing that they're friends.
1: But I think that them, like, texting while, like, unless they're planning something for the three of them to do, like, I think she should be included more. A group text or something like that.
0: Thank you for the call. I appreciate it.
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0: Mikey V and the show getting advice for Rachel, pretty annoyed, her best friend and her boyfriend becoming a little too friendly.
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I love that Kalani jumped on that track right there. Kid Leroy, Girls. That song is blown up once again because of that show everybody's watching called Off Campus. It's Mikey V. And the Night Crew with another dope collab right here. Tame Impala and Jenny from Blackpink, Dracula, inside the show.

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7: It's Mikey V. Group Chat getting advice for Nick on the show tonight. Basically, he's supposed to go to Cancun next week with his buddies. He's 27. His girl's trying to say he's too old to be going to Cancun.
8: I think he should go because I'm 27 too. There's no such thing as being an adult at this age anymore.
7: Exactly. I'm right around that age, and I still feel 18. Okay.
8: Right. No. 27 is the new 21.
7: All exactly.
8: Right?
7: Round of applause. And that makes me 22. So this is awesome.
8: That's right.
7: I love it. Well, thank you so much for joining Group Chat. I could.

DJ Goofy White in the mix. It's Mikey V and the Night Crew. What a year Somber right here is having. Really breakout year last year and absolutely killing it and one-upping it. This year is Somber, Homewrecker, the remix inside the show.

0: Mikey V Group chat in the show, getting advice for Nick. Let's go to Cancun. Next week, his buddies, he's 27. His girl's saying he's way too old to be going to Cancun.
1: I just want to say I'm glad he called because I'm 24 and I'm heading to Cancun next week and I thought I was too old.
0: you're like, all of a sudden you feel 21 again.
1: Yeah, I'm like, hey, thankfully he called. I tell him to go. I'll meet him down there.
0: All right, so your advice is go then in an ass backwards way.
1: I say go, man.
0: There we go. Thank you for calling in a group chat. As always, sit me on the gram with your thoughts. Mikey V.

Justin Bieber last weekend performed halftime in the FIFA World Cup Finals. It's Mikey V. Ariana Grande right here for the exciting drops from the album Petal this upcoming Friday. Ariana Grande. Here's Hate That I Made You Love Me inside the show party in Coast to Coast.

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13: 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He's 27. His girl's saying he's way too old for Cancun.
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Teddy Swims, Mr. Know-It-All right there inside the show. It's Mikey B in the Night Crew. Yes, last weekend was the FIFA World Cup Finals, and there's a dope FIFA song. Lisa, Anita, Rema all made it together called Goals. Got that for you next inside the show. Olivia Dean now.

0: week with his buddies. He's 27. His girlfriend's saying he's way too old.
1: He should definitely go feel no guilt, because this is the tip of the iceberg. Because if he does give in to her, it's the rest of his life he's going to have to give in to her.
0: Yeah, that is on that whip the rest of his life, and he's screwed.
1: Yeah.
0: So he has to put his foot down, and he has to go on this trip.
1: 100%.
0: I love it. Thank you for calling in a group chat and hanging with the show.
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0: Albuquerque, New Mexico, and I want to hear Megan Thee Stallion. 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

Snoop Dogg is heading to the theaters as he is the latest artist to get his own biopic movie. Actor Jonathan Davis from the show Outer Banks will be playing Snoop and is set to be released in August 2027. Let me go ahead and get my blue Converse ready ASAP.

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1: What kind of party is this going to be? 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
3: 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You know, they had that 75 Street Brazil. 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

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A no smoking sign on your cigarette break. 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
5: It's a Q92 Back in the Day weekend. Remember when you used to tape your favorite songs off the radio on cassette? Oh my God, I did too.

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I'm going back to Cali, Cali, Cali. I'm going back to Cali. I don't think so.

I'm going back to Cali, rising, surprising, advising, realizing she's sizing me up. 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She said she liked the ocean. 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

going back in the day now. 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
1: You know what? It's like I'm 17 again. Peach fuzz on my face. Looking on the case, trying to find a hella taste. Oh my God, I'm on the chase. Chevy, it's getting kinda heavy. Relevant, selling it, dipping away. Time keeps slipping away. Zipping the safe, flipping for pay. Tipping like I'm dripping in paint. Up front, folk, like a leaf of